0: MacDonald had a farm.
1: E-I-E-I-O.
0: And on that farm he had some pigs.
1: E-I-E-I-O.
0: With an oink oink here.

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1: Sabba do dee!
0: Will a reap ba naza?
1: Ebba da ba doi!
0: Will a la ba zini?
1: Waddle a butt, woodle a butt!
0: Steeple a lot booty!
1: Ooh,
0: ha ha ha ha!
2: Come here, puppy!
1: Paddle, laddle, laddle, laddle!

0: MacDonald had a farm.
1: E-I-E-I-O.
0: And on that farm he had some pigs.
1: E-I-E-I-O.
0: With an oink oink here.

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1: Abba do dee.
0: Will a reap banaza.
1: Abba do abba do.
0: Will a la bazini.
1: Waddle a butt, woodle a butt.
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1: Paddle out.